0: If you're expecting a baby or know somebody who is, the top baby names for the seventh year in a row.
1: Okay.
0: Olivia for a girl.
1: Uh-huh.
0: And Liam for a boy.
1: Both beautiful names. Very
0: That's
1: nice.
0: Right.
1: Olivia has a nice flow to it.
0: That's all right.
1: I know a couple of people with Olivias, and they're very, very, it's a beautiful name.
0: I was going to say, one of my best friends, her daughter's named Olivia. Liam, of course, our very own Jordan, our mm-hmm. buddy Jordan, mm-hmm. his little boy is named Liam.
1: That's right.
0: Yeah. Well, it turns out that Charlotte climbed to second place among girls.
1: Charlotte is kind of a classic name.
0: Yes. And Emma has dropped down from second to third place, and Ava is now fourth place.
1: Okay.
0: So for boys, it's Liam, Noah, Oliver, and Theodore. Isn't that the name of the chipmunks? That's Alvin, Simon, and Theodore.
1: One of the chipmunks
0: there
1: is
0: we go. Theodore, yes, okay.
1: You can always tell when Dave's up yelling, Theodore! Alvin!
0: I was going to say, it's always Alvin,
1: that's
0: not
1: right,
0: Theodore.
1: Yes.
0: Theodore was the good one.
1: Well, there you go. Beautiful names all.
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0: Well, as jewelry goes, wow! They just discovered an 11,000-carat ruby in Myanmar. 11,000. This thing is like the size of a baseball, judging from the picture.
1: This little puppy weighs 5 pounds. I mean, it's a 5-pound ruby.
0: It's a ruby.
1: That's insane.
0: First of all, obviously not the kind of thing you're going to put on a ring. More like put it in a...
1: Why not, Kevin?
0: In a display box.
1: I would be more than happy to support my hand.
0: Holy cow.
1: My other hand.
0: You want to talk about giving me a carpal tunnel? There you go. But man, it is massive.
1: They said back in 1996 they found a 10-pound ruby, but this one is actually more valuable because the color is way better.
0: Right. And the thing is, the picture that we're looking at, it's just the raw, you know, it's not like, you know, refined and cleaned and everything.
1: It's still pretty impressive.
0: It is massive. Yeah, for sure.
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0: This is pretty phenomenal. Susan Young Brown. If you're going, okay, well, I don't know that name. That's okay. You should. She just marked her 108th birthday. How crazy is that?
1: She lives in Delaware, Dover, Delaware, which is the capital. You know, it's funny. Delaware was the first state. In fact, the license plates say Delaware, the first state, because it's about the only thing they have to claim. So we're number one.
0: That works.
1: But yeah, apparently Susan must have been around when it was formed. So she, I remember back when we first became a state. It was quite amazing. You know,
0: she says
1: I'm 108 years old now.
0: She says an active lifestyle is what leads to her longevity. She says, I get up every morning and I do my exercise routine that I've been doing for the last 20 years. That's right. She started exercising at age 88, proving it's never too late.
1: That's amazing, yeah.
0: To start something. So how cool is that?
1: She doesn't say, and I have a brandy every evening.
0: No?
1: You know, because some of these people do. Some of the really, really old people, they're like, I like to have a sip of beer at night or whatever. I don't know. They always have their little imbibing.
0: She 100% creates the active, she says, the active lifestyle. That's what's done it for her.
1: How about that? There
0: and she actually earned her elementary education degree back in 1945. She taught for 30 years. And yeah, she says, I grow old gracefully.
1: In Delaware.
0: Pretty sure she doesn't sound like that.
1: No, I probably not.
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3: I never believed that I snored, and she said, well, you snore too. You go, no, I don't. I don't snore. That's your thing. She goes,
0: I told her,
3: I want you to record me one of these days. She goes, I'm not going to record you. Well, she finally did. Guess what? I snore. Yeah. I heard it going, oh my gosh. So she has to live with that.
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saw the old man's face, front page obituary. He was a millionaire. He left his fortune to some guy he barely knew. His kids were mad as hell.

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1: There's a small town in Scotland that has a vending machine that sells mashed potatoes 24 hours a day. Sign me up.
2: They must love their mashed potatoes there.
1: Oh, yeah. Locals can choose different toppings and have hot potatoes ready in minutes. The machine has become a tourist attraction online. They say nothing says the future quite like automated comfort food.
2: Mashed potatoes.
1: Okay. Next is going to be dispensing meatloaf.
2: I'm telling you, little by little, all right? So, would you go to the movies and sit down and not know what movie you're going to see?
1: Yes.
2: That is the premise of this one movie theater in Wisconsin. They've started offering what they call mystery movie nights. The audiences have no idea what film they're seeing until it starts.
1: Okay.
2: And they say you pay less for this. You know, tickets are cheaper than usual. And the unknown title apparently has become part of the fun. So some showings have sold out purely because people love the surprise. Think of like movie roulette. That's kind of what this is.
1: Mm-hmm.
2: Okay.
1: And researchers say people who swear occasionally may actually handle pain better than those who don't. We do. Studies found that using certain words during stressful moments can help increase pain tolerance. Scientists believe it triggers an emotional response in the brain.
2: Wait a minute. What is this we that we
1: hey,
2: do?
1: I'm just saying. We.
2: We. Oh, pointing we. To you. We. Pointing to yourself. Gotcha. I didn't see the gesture. I'm sorry. I apologize for that. There you go.
1: Yeah. Why don't you come at me some more, Hilly?
2: No.
1: I might have some words for you.
2: I don't want to be lumped in with you curse words, swearer, profanity people.
1: Get ready to beat me.
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0: yesterday I was talking to Jordan, and I keep these ginger drops in my desk. They're like these little hard, almost like a hard candy, but it's ginger, so they're kind of spicy.
1: Okay.
0: And it's great if you've got indigestion. So anytime we go out to lunch or something, you know, I'll look at Jordan because he's the one more likely to get it. He and I both, other than Kevin. And we can all eat the exact same thing.
1: Right.
0: But so I'll say, hey, do you want a ginger drop? Well, at one point I go, yeah. I said, I pulled out the bag and I go, yeah, the little mole in the boat is so cute. And he goes,
1: he's showing me the packaging of mole. What's a mole in a boat? I don't get
0: that's
1: that.
0: That's just it. The it's called Ginger Rescue. So, you know, it's like, here's a little lifesaver, but it's not a mole. Jordan goes, what? Oh my gosh, you need your cheaters. He goes, that's ginger. That's a piece of ginger.
1: It is, but it's got a face and everything.
0: So
1: that's
0: for
1: why
0: like a year, I've been referring it jokingly as like my mole drop.
1: Oh my gosh.
0: So now I'm in the same boat as Kevin, as in I need my cheaters
1: gosh,
0: more frequently.
1: That is funny, man. When I first look at it, I go, wait a minute, what is it? Because I would have thought it was a mole or some sort of...
0: He looks like a little happy mole in a boat.
1: Ground-digging animal of some kind.
0: Nope, but... he's just a little happy piece of ginger in a boat. Good grief.
1: Well, you got to change the name now. There you go.
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0: All right, Kevin really can't
1: participate in this question today, yeah.
0: Because the man never gains weight. It's ridiculous.
1: This is my life, yeah.
0: Yeah. But for the rest of us, we can pick one guilty food pleasure that we can eat for the rest of our life and not gain a single ounce. What would you choose?
1: Good responses on the Facebook page right now.
0: Yeah. Can I just say I agree with everyone?
1: Yeah.
0: I mean, holy cow. Crystal says Reese's. I think that's what my husband would choose.
1: Mm-hmm. Yeah, Reese's peanut butter cups and whatnot, and Reese's pieces, whatever.
0: Yeah.
1: It's just so good. Steak. Kenny says steak. Ooh, who doesn't love steak?
0: Yeah. Carl is going with chips. Chips are always good. Ooh, Dawn says cupcakes. Yum.
1: Pizza from Foyne.
0: Oh, yeah.
1: Again, this is a food that you can eat guilt-free for the rest of your life and never have to gain a pound. Doesn't matter.
0: Rhonda says gumbo. Oh, Rhonda, I love a good chicken and andouille sausage gumbo. Yum.
1: If you want to weigh in this morning, it is our question of the day on the Facebook page. Again, we're giving you a choice of any guilty food pleasure you can eat for the rest of your life and you won't gain a single ounce from it. What would it be?
2: 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Kevin Hilly, Aaron Hart, and Jordan Jay bring you more laughs, more real talk. 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

0: On our Facebook page, we're going to allow you to pick one guilty food pleasure, something that you absolutely love. You can eat it for the rest of your life and not gain a single pound, a single ounce. What would it be?
1: Ooh.
0: Love these responses that we're getting.
1: Yeah, Ellen says, oh my gosh, cheeseburgers. Please let the not gain an ounce become a thing. I said, I hope for it each day, Ellen. I really do.
0: Well, this is purely hypothetical, but you know, it's... Wouldn't it be nice if this was a real thing?
1: Right?
0: You know, I'm telling you. Fresh donuts, says Kaya. Ooh, yum. Love to have some fresh donuts in here this morning. Yeah.
1: Yeah. Kelly says a tie between cheesecake and peanut butter M&Ms.
0: Ooh. Can't decide. Yeah. Donuts from Taylor also. That looks like a chocolate-covered donut,
1: yeah,
0: by the way.
1: It does.
0: The gif of it, anyway. So.
1: All right. Carol says chocolate.
0: Ooh.
1: Angel's going with tacos.
0: Pumpkin pie.
1: Oh, yum.
0: From Patrick.
1: Oh, I love pumpkin pie.
0: Yeah.
1: Brenda's going with ice cream.
0: Okay. Italian. Bridget says Italian. Ooh. If you can find some good Italian, man, you are in heaven.
1: And Shanna's going with Mexican food.
0: All right.
1: Yes.
0: So that's the question of the day. Facebook page. Any food you want. Doesn't matter. Guilt-free. And for the rest of your life, not a single ounce will it put on you.
1: That's awesome.
0: What would you pick?
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When you hear someone talk about Lynn Creek, Honey Creek, and Loose Creek, and you know they're not referring to a body of water, you're in the right place. 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

0: I'm not much of a pool party kind of gal. The thought of having to get in my swimsuit and get in front of other people just makes me want to bust out in hives. But this is one pool party I would have attended. Down in Florida, 277 dogs established a new Guinness World Record. How fun is this? All the dogs were splashing in multiple kiddie pools, having the time of their lives. And of course, yes, there was somebody official there from Guinness who counted all the dogs.
1: The record for the world's largest dog pool party.
0: Yeah.
1: Again, who knew there was such a record? But
0: 277 dogs. There were treats and music and games and all kinds of fun things happening during this record pool party.
1: I'd like to hear the conversation with the Guinness folks. All right, so we're going to get all these dogs together. We're going to try to say, I'm sorry, are you talking about a dogs in a pool record? Yeah, do you have that? Let me look through here. Apparently we do.
0: I mean, all I'm saying is I never get invited to cool parties like that.
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you've ever wondered why there's a new Bloomfield but not an old Bloomfield, you're in the right place. 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

0: We had some good comments on yesterday's question of the day, asking you, what's the thing you always try to work on the weekends? You know, the week is so busy, work, family, obligations, et cetera, et cetera. Mm-hmm. Maybe, hopefully your weekends are free, or relatively so. What's the one thing you try to get in on the weekends?
1: Yeah, something just to enjoy. Valerie says resting. Andrea says a nap.
0: A lot of people are saying, you know, getting their sleep in. A number of people said sleep late. That was mine. Sleeping in, you know, beyond 8 o'clock, 8, 9 o'clock, you know.
1: Edward says going to the farmer's market.
0: Nice. That's a great thing to do, man. On a Saturday morning.
1: Oh, yeah.
0: Farmer's market, forget. Housework and gardening, says Vicky. And Katie was right up Aaron's alley there, too.
1: That's right. Read a book.
0: Reading a book. Yeah. Exactly. A number of people said reading, you know, as a matter of fact.
1: Monica says relaxing.
0: Sabrina says never-ending housework, which does not exactly sound like a positive there, Sabrina, but you got to get it done, so.
1: Tony's going with family time and spending time with friends.
0: So, it's a question of the day from yesterday on our Facebook page. So what are your weekends spent on stuff you can't get done during the week? Love to hear from you.
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0: I never believed that I snored, and she said, well, you snore too. You go, no, I don't snore. That's your thing. She goes,
1: that's your thing.
0: I told her, I said, I want you to record me one of these days. She goes, I'm not going to record you. Well, she finally did. Guess what? I snore. Yeah. I heard it going, oh my gosh. So she has to live with that.
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Old man Wrigley lived in that white house down the street where I grew up. Mama used to send me over with things. We struck a friendship up. Spent a few long summers out on his old porch swing. Said he was in the war, went in the Navy, lost his wife, lost his baby. Broke down and asked him one time, how you keep from going crazy? 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I asked him what he meant.

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0: Your attention, please. Your attention, please. We have another Bigfoot sighting.
1: Yes!
0: Well, not exactly Bigfoot. A Bigfoot sighting. I mean, the foot of Bigfoot, supposedly. It's a footprint is what it is in Ohio. Okay. But social media has been a bit abuzz about this.
2: Well, yeah. Of course, there was a couple of guys who they've spent at least two decades looking for Bigfoot.
0: Yes.
2: They're the ones who actually found the print, and they are super pumped about it.
0: So they've shared the picture of it. Now, I don't want to poo-poo the Bigfoot thing, because I don't know. I mean, he could very, very well be. But the picture that they have here, this could just belong to a really big guy. You know what I mean? Because the toes look the same. The footprint, you know, toes look the same as a normal person and everything.
2: Yes, because grown men traipse through the forest barefoot, Kevin.
0: There are some wacko people who do. I'm just saying, you know. I don't know where they're. Portage County, Ohio. That's where there's been a surge in quote-unquote Bigfoot reports.
2: That's Northeast Ohio.
0: Yeah, just east of Akron. So, I don't. There you go. But if you're a Bigfoot aficionado, you might want to make your way to Northeast Ohio and see if you can help these guys.
2: I believe.
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0: You know, if your boss is listening this morning, got some news to share with him or her. Are they listening? Okay. Hey, boss! There's a study out that says give your employees a four-day work week. They're going to do better and be more productive.
1: Woohoo!
0: That's what this says. It's from a study from 4-Day Week Global. Well, that sounds like they have an agenda already, but still, they say you can apparently accomplish as much in a 33-hour work week as you can in a 38-hour work week. You're whittling 5 hours off this thing. And they say people who kept their four-day schedule for a year chopped another hour off their work week and reported even greater improvements in mental and physical health. That's what it comes down to.
1: Well, before I had this job, I had a job where I had been there for going on 8 years.
0: Right.
1: And so I had a pretty sweet schedule. I worked 3 12s and then 1 4-hour day in the morning, and then had like a 3.5-day weekend.
0: You were practically like a nurse.
1: It was amazing.
0: That sounds like nursing hours.
1: Well, No, I was not a nurse. Far from.
0: 3 12s, though, I'm just saying.
1: But it was amazing.
0: Yeah.
1: Because I had so much time to get things done.
0: Right.
1: I had a lot of time to spend with my parents. It was awesome.
0: If I'm an employer, here's how I look at it. If I'm an employer and I've got a certain product, business, whatever, to put out there, if my employees can get done in, again, whatever that is, 33 hours or whatever they're doing per day, I'd be like, knock yourselves out. But if I see my productivity drop, I'm going to be like, hey, guys, I'm sorry. I know you like being off, but this isn't working. So I say if you're an employer, you give it a shot.
1: I get that people can get used to that type of schedule. It's been 17 long years. And I can still remember the smell of the lunch I would have with my mother on Thursday afternoons.
0: And just so you know, if you're tempted to say, well, you healing heart, you guys work 4 hours a morning and then you're done. Oh, no, we're not. This is not the only thing we do. This is the most fun thing we do, but this is not the only thing we do here at the old radio ranch.
1: The smell of the popcorn on the Friday matinee.
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0: This is absolute lunacy. There's a divorce attorney, a number of them, that are recommending if you're dating someone, by the third date, you should be talking about prenups. What? Prenups? I've barely bought you dinner at this point. Are we jumping ahead here a little bit, you know?
1: I don't think it's a terrible idea. You know, it kind of, if you've got somebody that you're thinking of dating long term, I don't think it's a terrible idea to find out how they feel about money, how they feel about commitment. I mean, just think about a week or two before you're about to get married and they're like, oh, by the way, I need you to sign this. You're going to feel blindsided, you know?
0: Yeah.
1: I think if a prenup is something that's in your future, I think the sooner you reveal that card, the better off everyone's going to be.
0: Yeah, I don't like the whole idea of prenups, but I have my, you know, that's my opinion. I know.
1: Well, I have no money, so therefore I don't have a prenup.
0: Right, but I'm even if I was Mr. Moneybags and I'm marrying somebody, I'm not doing it. That's just a personal thing with me. That's all. But still, if you're on your third date and you say the word prenup, you watch him or her make a mad dash to the exits, I think, because I think it's way too forward that early in a relationship. Yeah, if you're talking about money in general, how do you feel about money in general, whatever. But if you're saying prenup or an agreement before we get married, wait a minute, we were getting married? You know, that seems a little too presumptuous. That's all.
1: No, and I get that. But, you know, if you're talking about future, you're talking, if marriage were to pop up, I don't think there's anything wrong with saying, all right, how do you feel about prenups?
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0: We've all seen those small libraries. You know, sometimes people will convert phone booths or we'll have just like a small cutesy kind of like little box, and then you can open it and there's free books in there.
1: It's like take a book, leave a book
0: sort of thing.
1: Yeah.
0: Well, there's a homeless man who's written a note that just went completely viral. This guy says, having these books available adds a little brightness to my day. And just really something as simple as that. I mean, that's really what this is all about.
1: How about that? Yeah, that's great.
0: How cool is that?
1: Very, very nice.
0: You know, and it's nice when somebody just says, hey, you know what? Thanks for what you do.
1: Doing something for somebody who's not in a position to do much for himself right now, I guess.
0: How about that? That's great.
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0: We have heard of all kinds of things in sewers in the past. Rats.
1: Alligators.
0: Yeah, crocodiles. I mean, it's bizarre, the stuff that... How about bees?
1: Say what now?
0: This is a new one. Bees in Philly. You know, my home area. 10,000 bees were apparently living in the sewer off Lambert Street.
1: Whoa, that's wild.
0: And so they had to call a beekeeper to relocate these things. Apparently, what this guy, Mark Berman, he's a beekeeper. He installed a special device to coax these 10,000 bees from the sewer into a transport box. But they got some TV time on this and everything. How about that?
1: Isn't that amazing?
0: They say the evacuation process may take weeks because I guess all the bees don't know about it. I don't know how far through the sewer they are. But they say once they're relocated, they'll build fresh comb and produce new honey. So there must be like a giant beehive, one or more of them, in the sewer in Philly right now, right?
1: Well, I mean, yeah, they're not just hanging out in the sewer.
0: Right.
1: I mean, it's not like they're down there smoking little bee cigarettes or something and thinking of things to do and be up to no good.
2: I wonder how long before they find us.
0: Yeah. I don't know. You know, so yeah. There you go, crazy man.
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0: According to a survey, they're saying if you really want to relax, red wine should be your jam.
1: Oh.
0: Something about red wine is just really relaxing. Now, they say drinks like gin or bourbon, they're good for making you feel lively. Okay, I've never had a gin-based drink before and thought, you know what? I'm going to paint the town red tonight.
1: It's not the drink you get an image of for that. Yeah.
0: No. Same with bourbon. I mean, that's a sipper, you know?
1: I guess. Is it? I don't know. I don't imbibe in mixed drinks. So I know beer, obviously. I know beer and wine from time to time. But yeah, like bourbon, whiskey, scotch, all those things. I have no idea.
0: There's been a few times that Hilly and I have gone to conferences and stuff where I've been like, you know what? Just trust me on this one. And I'll give him a girly, fruity drink. And he enjoys it.
1: Yeah. But it does weird things. Like I said, it makes me kind of lightheaded. Like,
0: it makes them all giggly and it's funny.
1: So there you go.
0: But no, I mean, I kind of know your tastes by now. And I know that you're not going to drink something if you can taste a heavy alcohol taste to it.
1: No, it's got to be
0: so
1: fruity.
0: I'm very selective about what I get you.
1: Fruity, sweet, that kind of thing. Yeah. Mm-hmm.
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1: I never believed that I snored, and she said, well, you snore too. You go, no, I don't. I don't snore. That's your thing. She goes,
0: that's your thing.
1: I told her, I said, I want you to record me one of these days. She goes, I'm not going to record you. Well, she finally did. Guess what? I snore. Yeah. I heard it going, oh my gosh. So she has to live with that.
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1: I never believed that I snored, and she said, "Well, you snore too." You go, "No, I don't. I don't snore. That's your thing." She goes,
2: "That's your thing." I told her,
1: "I want you to record me one of these days." She goes, "I'm not going to record you." Well, she finally did. Guess what? I snore. Yeah. I heard it going, oh my gosh. So she has to live with that.
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1: I never believed that I snored, and she said, "Well, you snore too." You go, "No, I don't. I don't snore. That's your thing." She goes,
2: "That's your thing.
1: I told her, I said, "I want you to record me one of these days." She goes, "I'm not going to record you." Well, she finally did. Guess what? I snore. Yeah. I heard it going, oh my gosh. So she has to live with that.
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lights of a corner bar, and it just seemed right, so I pulled up. 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I said, the good stuff. He didn't reach around for the whiskey,

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1: I never believed that I snored, and she said, "Well, you snore too." You go, "No, I don't. I don't snore. That's your thing." She goes,
2: "That's your thing. I told her,
1: "I want you to record me one of these days." She goes, "I'm not going to record you." Well, she finally did. Guess what? I snore. Yeah. I heard it going, oh my gosh. So she has to live with that.
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1: A people who hum while they work may actually be helping themselves focus. That's right. They're not just annoying. They're helping themselves focus. Studies say the low vibration created by humming can have a calming effect on the nervous system, possibly helping some people stay relaxed during repetitive tasks.
2: Yeah. How about that?
1: Yeah.
3: I don't just hum. I outright sing.
1: That's just even more annoying.
3: Exactly. From the Aaron's Worst Nightmares department, Here you go. A pizza shop in Vegas has started selling a pickle pizza as a joke. But it became so popular, apparently they had to keep it on the menu. Again, Aaron, I repeat, pickle pizza.
1: Gross.
3: It features garlic sauce, cheese, and layers of pickle slices. And there really doesn't seem to be too much middle ground, as customers either loved it or hated it. Well, now, let me tell you, as somebody who really does love pickles, I can't see it on a pizza either, so I'd have to side with Aaron on this.
1: Really?
3: This is not a combination that I would enjoy.
1: Okay.
3: So, there you go.
1: A huge Marvel fan in Texas set a world record by watching Spider-Man No Way Home in the theater 292 times. Did he get a discount? He spent months going to shows, sometimes multiple times a day, to break the record. He said he did it partly to honor his late grandmother, who had encouraged his previous record attempts. Theater employees even started saving his seat for him. No, you can't sit there. Billy's going to sit there.
3: Exactly. He's setting it right.
1: Well, Billy will be here at 4 o'clock.
3: I told you, I watched The Jazz Singer with Neil Diamond 13 times at the movies by myself.
1: I would stop bragging about
3: when
1: that
3: first came out. So I wasn't trying to set a record or anything.
1: No.
3: But, you know. So one guy decided to put himself out there, and apparently it worked. Going to fill you in on what happened in a couple of songs.
0: Coffee, check. Hilly and Hart, double check. 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

0: It's Hilly and Hart.
1: Looking for love in all the wrong places. Well, apparently this was the right place for this guy down in Louisiana. He's an entrepreneur, and he's been advertising that he is available for a while on a billboard down there. Called himself Ascension's most eligible bachelor, and apparently it worked.
2: That's right. On the billboard, it said, single woman, here's a sign, date Jeff.
1: You know, I don't know about his marketing skills necessarily, but hey, who am I to argue with success, you know?
2: Exactly. Well, yeah, he is now engaged. He is now off the market. He had to advertise that on a billboard as well.
1: Yeah, young lady named Robin is his fiance now. Mm-hmm. So he actually met her, though, through a dating app.
2: Oh, that's cheating.
1: You can't do both.
2: No,
1: nope, right?
2: You can't do both.
1: Their first lunch date extended to 12 hours. He said, 12 hours? That's into dinner then at that point.
2: Mm-hmm.
1: So anyway, congratulations to the billboard bachelor.
2: Yeah, the husband and I, we went to dinner and we ended up closing the joint down.
1: See, there you go.
2: Yeah.
1: There's a sign right there.
2: Here's
1: your sign.
2: Well, yeah, especially when our waiter came over and he's like, you don't have to go home, but you can't stay here. We're closing up.
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0: It's Hilly and Hart.
1: So here comes the World Cup this summer, and it's going to be actually hosted by three nations. It's in North America, so Canada, U.S., and Mexico.
2: Okay.
1: Mexico had told their school kids, hey, because of that, you know, you normally get out in July there, but we're going to let you out in June.
2: Ooh.
1: Kids are like, whoa, like 6 weeks early.
2: Well, yeah.
1: The kids are like, yeah!
2: School year ever.
1: Parents are excited and, you know, and everything. And they're, okay, we're going to make some, I guess, alternate vacation plans now this year or whatever. And then just the other day, the nation of Mexico tells the kids, hey, about that whole getting out early thing.
2: Wah, wah.
1: We've changed our mind.
2: Oh, jeez.
1: You're going to have to go to school till July.
2: No!
1: So their school is going to pretty much match the dates of the World Cup. So it's going to almost flow together like that. So they're not going to be off for the World Cup like that.
2: So they're going to be in school for the World Cup.
1: Right. While the World Cup's going on, they still have school.
2: Boo.
1: Can you imagine? You're so excited. I mean, think how you are like at the end of the school year. Remember when you were a kid? Like, ooh, 1 week left and we're done. Ooh, 2 days left and we're done. And imagine that, and now suddenly you're like, oh, no, we're taking that away from you.
2: Well, see, the U.S. is just now starting to get soccer crazy.
1: Right.
2: But Mexico, they love
1: soccer. It. Forget
2: you know,
1: it, yeah.
2: For decades, they've loved soccer.
1: Right.
2: So, yeah, what a bummer for those kids.
1: It's like the Super Bowl or something
2: exactly.
1: For them, you know. So, yeah, but there you go. So, sorry, Mexican kids. You blame your country on that one, so.
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1: Mid-Missouri weather. And the great weather continues. Next couple of days looking beautiful. Sunshine 78, says your Cat Country ABC 17 storm track forecast for today. Clear 48 tonight and then sunny again tomorrow. Another high of 78.

0: It's Hilly and Hart. Hilly and Hart.
1: Do you joke with your coworkers on the job? If you do, it strengthens your bonds.
2: It's interesting. There's a study out of Mizzou that says, joke away at work. And I guess they say you're more productive, which is funny because it works the other way around here.
1: That's true.
2: You know?
1: That's true.
2: We get no work done.
1: Nope.
2: And there's plenty of joking going on.
1: Yep. We share an office with our buddy Jordan here. And yeah, there's lots of joking going on. Little else.
2: It's kind of like, oh, dude, you got to look at this video. Look at this. I supposed to do this over here? Sorry.
1: Oh, hey, have you guys watched this show on Netflix? That's all our day is.
2: So joking at work may work for most people, but over here it kind of has the opposite effect.
1: Don't get us wrong. We're thick as thieves.
2: Yeah.
1: We just aren't getting any work done.
2: But it's a fun place to work.
1: Yeah, it is.
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1: We're playing Breakfast for Your Brain, the Wednesday edition. Your question today.
2: Among other methods, experts say writing this can help you fall asleep 9 minutes faster. What is it?
1: 800-700-5284. Let's see if we can get a winner this morning. Good morning, Hilly and Hart.
3: Hey, good morning.
1: Good morning.
3: Would it be a to-do list?
1: Ever do that, Erin? Because I know sometimes sleep is an issue for you. No,
2: I've never done that.
1: A to-do. They say something about doing a to-do list. I don't know. To me, that would make me more
2: anxious.
1: Yeah, it's like all the stuff I haven't finished. You know. So, well done. Who's this?
3: Carson.
1: How are you today?
3: Good.
1: You are a winner. You got the Oscars Classic Diner Certificate. Congratulations.
3: Appreciate it.
1: There you go. A to-do list before you go to sleep. That seems to me like the last thing you want to look at before you close your eyes.
2: Yeah.
1: You know?
2: I mean, like, I kind of do, I didn't get this done. I need to add it to my list for tomorrow. I do that in my mind.
1: Yeah.
2: It just keeps me up longer.
1: Yeah, but don't write it down, whatever.
2: No.
1: But anyway, they say, apparently, the research says that can help you fall asleep 9 minutes faster. So try it for yourself and tell us the results.
2: Yeah.
1: If you ever miss the answers to Breakfast for Your Brain, questions and answers from this week and last are always posted on the website, 943KAT.com, as well as at the Cat Country mobile app.
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0: It's Hilly and Hart. Hilly and Hart.
1: So yesterday, for our question of the day, we offered up the opportunity to pick one guilty food pleasure that you can eat for the rest of your life and not gain a single ounce. Can you imagine that? What would it be? What would you choose? A lot of great responses on the Facebook page.
2: Including Melissa, macaroni and cheese with mashed potatoes every single day. I know that's two, but it was a toss-up.
1: I do appreciate
2: two good choices.
1: The college trial there, though. Yeah, it's good. Pumpkin pie from Jim. Good stuff.
2: Ooh, Amanda says a turtle sundae. Caramel and fudge and pecans. Yum.
1: Now, I have to question Angela's submission because she says chocolate. Angela, chocolate in itself is not a meal. I know some would argue it is, but it has to be a little more specific than that because there are so many things that are chocolate.
2: Well, we're not asking for a meal. We're just asking for a guilty pleasure.
1: That's true, yeah. So I stand corrected. All right, I was thinking meal.
2: No,
1: so
2: Pam,
1: there you go.
2: Pam says cake.
1: Ooh, that's great.
2: Charlotte's saying cheesecake.
1: A guilty food pleasure that you could eat forever and never gain a pound. Bacon! One of my favorite foods in the whole world. Carl says bacon, indeed.
2: Oliver says fries.
1: Mm-hmm. You know, it's funny. My youngest grandson said his brothers were eating some real food, and the only thing he'll eat is, like, French fries. So he's sitting here with a big plate of fries on his food. Like, okay, he's eating. So,
2: wow.
1: He's Wyatt. He's 3 years old. Cupcakes from Dawn. Cupcakes is her answer.
2: Dylan says Andy's frozen custard Oreo concrete.
1: Ooh, yeah, that's good stuff.
2: Highly specific, yeah. Sounds good.
1: And for the rest of your life, there you go. So if you want to weigh in, it's yesterday's question of the day on the Facebook page. Eat anything you want guilt-free and without gaining a pound. What would it be?
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0: Here's your 94.3 Cat Country ABC 17 storm track forecast. Sunshine today with a high of 78. Tonight, clear skies with a low of 48. And for Thursday, mostly sunny. Another high of 78.
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1: Boy, how much do you love this movie? A Marvel fan in Texas set a world record by watching Spider-Man No Way Home in the theater 292 times. This guy spent months going to showings, sometimes multiple times a day, to break this record. Now, he says he did it partly to honor his late grandmother, who had encouraged his previous record attempts. And he did this so much that the theater, I guess, started to know him. The employees there even started saving his seat for him.
2: I want to know how much he spent doing this.
1: How much is a movie? Even if you're talking, you know, $8 to get in or whatever. I mean, times 292.
2: That's nuts.
1: That is insane, yeah.
2: There's a pizza shop in Vegas started selling a pickle pizza as a joke. Blech. But it became so popular they had to keep it on the menu. It features garlic sauce, cheese, okay, you got me there, and layers of pickle slices. Gross. Just gross. It doesn't seem to be much middle ground. Customers either love it or hate it.
1: You would be on the hated side,
2: absolutely.
1: Yeah, Aaron would be like, this is a waste of a good pizza.
2: Yeah, exactly.
1: I wonder if they put tomato sauce on it. I mean,
2: no, they put garlic sauce.
1: Oh, yeah, plus
2: that's the base of it.
1: Combine that with, yeah, no way. And they say people who hum while they work may actually be helping themselves focus. These studies say the low vibration created by humming can have a calming effect on the nervous system, possibly helping some people stay relaxed during repetitive tasks. So go start humming at work. Your coworkers will love it.
2: No, your coworkers will hate it. Don't do that. Well, Missouri was well represented on American Idol. Yeah, we're going to talk about that more in two songs.
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1: So we didn't talk about this yesterday out of deference to you because we didn't know, you know, maybe you had recorded it. You didn't want to do a spoiler on it or anything. But now we can tell you, Monday night, American Idol, Missouri's own.
2: Spit it out, Hilly. You're getting as bad as
3: the
2: Seacrest.
3: Winner of American Idol 2026 is Hannah Harper.
1: How about that? Local girl does good. How about that? Missouri's own Hannah Harper wins American Idol. And you know what's funny? My wife watched the season more than I did. And she would kind of

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2: Mm-hmm.
1: Myself, Aaron, and Jordan J. It's The Cast with a K. Easy to remember.
2: That's right.
1: And
2: yeah.
1: Right now, you can actually see the full video on our Hilly and Hart YouTube page.
2: We can. In fact, you can watch it in all its glory right now before it drops at 11 o'clock today, wherever you find your fine-ish podcast.
1: Yeah, we got audio versions and, of course, the video, as you mentioned. Here's just a little slice. We're talking about clothes, styles, fashion trends, and whatnot. This is just a little sample of it.
2: But it's like, if you want to talk about timeless fashion, look at the 20s, 30s, and 40s, and nobody's bringing that back.
3: Mm-hmm.
2: Where everybody looked like, they just looked like they were walking out of a magazine.
1: Oh, I
2: everybody
1: know.
2: Everybody was pristine. The guys were in suits. Mm-hmm. You know, the women were in dresses.
1: Yep.
2: You know, with, yep, you know, matching hats and mm-hmm. shoes and stuff. But nobody's doing that these days.
1: Even up to the 50s and 60s, yeah, you know, people were going to ball games with hats. Gentlemen had hats on.
2: Mm-hmm.
1: They were, you know, they're, you didn't see anybody in t-shirts and everything. I mean,
3: I say we're taking a step in that direction. It's like the hats, like I wear like this, right?
1: Yeah, that's true.
3: These, it's like this
1: that
3: style.
1: That's a very
3: yeah,
1: cool look you have, by
3: yeah,
1: the way.
3: It's,
1: Jordan is sometimes a very natty dresser, you know, especially with the stylish hats.
2: Did you say natty?
1: Natty, N-A-T-T-Y. Natty, you know, kind of. Natty is a compliment.
2: Oh, yeah. Okay.
1: But,
2: yeah, never heard that as a compliment in my entire life.
1: Oh, look it up. You'll see. But yeah, but he...

0: He is the hat guy around here, that's for sure. So, but we're talking about styles, fashions, trends, that kind of thing. So you can check it out right now. Again, Hillian Hart YouTube page, The Cast with a K. And make sure when you see it, you subscribe, and we sure appreciate it.
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1: Aaron Hart, and Jordan Jay, with a fun take on all the things we all talk about: TV, music, movies, food,
2: or something completely unexpected.
0: I never believed that I snored, and she said, "Well, you snore too." You go, "No, I don't. I don't snore. That's your thing." She goes,
3: "That's your thing. I told her, I said,
0: "I want you to record me one of these days." She goes, "I'm not going to record you." Well, she finally did. Guess what? I snore. Yeah. I heard it going, oh my gosh. So she has to live with that.
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3: Sunshine today with a high of 78. 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Clear skies tonight with a low of 48, and for Thursday, mostly sunny, high of 78.

0: It's Hilly and Hart.
1: Three out of four pet owners believe that their pets can predict the weather better than a professional. I have one of those dogs. If there is anything in the area, Magnus knows before we know. We had a little pop-up thunderstorm a couple weeks ago, and his telltale sign is he starts pacing.
2: Oh, yeah.
1: Back and forth, and nothing can comfort him. You can say, come here, buddy, or hey, do you want a treat? He ignores you. He just paces back and forth until that storm is over. He doesn't like storms.
2: I think that's pretty accurate. I part of it is I believe dogs, and you know, I don't know about cats, but dogs for sure sort of feel a change in the barometric pressure or something, but it kind of alerts them that there's something coming. And we've heard about, you know, dogs that, you know, do strange things before an earthquake or whatever. So that's not at all unusual.
1: Meanwhile, Gemma is laying on the couch snoring. She does not care what's going on.
2: Right.
1: If she's napping, she's napping. And she's going to stay napping.
2: Wake me when the storm's over.
1: Yeah. But no, he has done that since he was a puppy.
2: Yeah. When you walk in your front door, there he is standing at a big weather map. We got a high pressure system rolling in now through. Wow, let's take a look at that 5-day forecast.
1: Oh, no, all he'd do is pace.
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1: Yeah, you fill out the quick form on the website, and then you might actually hear their story on the air. 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

0: It's Hilly and Hart.
1: It's a Would You Rather Wednesday, and today's Would You Rather is, would you rather always have to eat only the last meal that you had, or always have to watch only the last TV show that you saw?
2: So we're asking you to use a little memory here. What was the last thing you ate, or what was the last thing you saw?
1: Okay, well, this morning I had a protein coffee and a turkey and Swiss sandwich.
2: Oh, okay.
1: Not exactly a banger of a meal.
2: for all time.
1: However, the last TV show I watched was The Roast of Kevin Hart. I can't watch that over and over again.
2: So you're choosing the sandwich.
1: Yes, I am.
2: Okay. My wife made a Mexican casserole.
1: Ooh.
2: Yeah, that was really good. In fact, I have that for lunch today. I brought some leftovers
1: Yum.
2: For that. We were watching Bret Baier on the Fox News Channel. So, you know what? I got to go with Bret Baier just because the casserole is good, but a steady diet of it, I don't know that I could. So
1: that's just it. Is it the same episode over and over and over again?
2: That I don't. I mean, I'm going to say yes. It. I don't know.
1: See, it makes it hard.
2: Yeah, it does. It does. I mean, if you have a particular show that you like, even the best episode is going to get old after a while.
1: It's going to wear on you, yeah.
2: Yeah, but
1: well, just like, you know, even if your favorite food was the last meal you had,
2: yeah,
1: that's going to get old quick.
2: I'm going to stick with Bret Baier on Fox News
1: okay.
2: Channel. So there you go. But we want to know, what do you say? It's a Would You Rather Wednesday. Would you rather always have to eat only the last meal that you had? Think back to what you ate.
1: Right.
2: Or have to watch only the last TV show that you saw. Crystal's going with eat the last meal I had. Oh, what did you eat though, Crystal? You got to tell us what you had. Patricia says I'd have to say the last thing that I watched, because in our house it seems TV is always on. Reba,
1: you watch Reba.
2: There you go. The same episode. Hope it was a good episode, Patricia.
1: Let's see.
2: Because you're stuck with that.
1: Spencer says I have to eat, but I don't want to watch TV, so I'm going to go with the last show.
2: Okay. Sarah says last TV show that she saw, and it would be Outlander. Ooh, by the way.
1: We both like Outlander.
2: The final episode, the series finale, is on Friday night. Outlander. It all wraps up on Friday night. I'm not going to be able to talk to Erin for a while.
1: Yeah, because I got to catch up.
2: She's way, way, way behind.
1: Well, no, I just haven't watched this last season.
2: So you're way behind.
1: Well, I'm a season behind.
2: There's a lot that happens, I'm telling you. So check in on our Facebook page.
1: Rhonda says definitely last TV show, American Idol, for the win.
2: There you go. Congratulations, Hannah Harper.
1: Just watch her win over and over and over again.
2: Absolutely, yeah. It's our Would You Rather Wednesday. Check it out on our Facebook page.
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0: It's Hilly and Hart.
1: On this Would You Rather Wednesday, would you rather have to eat the same food that you last had, only get to eat that one, or always have to watch only the last TV show that you saw? So your food and TV choices play a very big role in today's question.
2: That's right. Ellen says, my last meal was a cheeseburger. I'll stick with that. And pray for yesterday's never gain an ounce.
1: She's putting our questions of the day together.
2: Yeah.
1: Very, very creative, Ellen. I like that. Patrick says, looks like I'm going to be eating a lot of Jimmy John's.
2: Okay.
1: Okay. But it has to be the same thing that you got from Jimmy John's. Same sandwich, okay?
2: Yeah. Penny says, I can always eat Mexican.
1: All right. We had Mexican yesterday. We all went out to lunch. How about that?
2: We did.
1: Yeah.
2: Crystal says, last TV show with Chicago PD, and I never get tired of watching those guys.
1: All right. Brenda, Law and Order, Criminal Intent, it is. Not eating tuna noodle casserole all the time.
2: Yeah, we support that decision, Brenda.
1: That would get old real fast, yeah.
2: Oh, so, gosh.
1: It's a Would You Rather Wednesday. Questions are on the Facebook page. We'd love for you to check in and tell us what you think.
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1: Here's your Cat Country ABC 17 Storm Track Forecast. Lots of sunshine. We'll get to 78 today for a high. Clear 48 tonight. Another great day tomorrow. Sunny and 78.
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1: There's a pizza shop in Vegas started selling pickle pizza as a joke. Gross. But it became so popular they had to keep it on the menu. Features garlic sauce, cheese, and layers of pickle slices. That's just a waste of garlic sauce and cheese, in my opinion. There doesn't seem to be much middle ground. People either love it or hate it.
2: If you have listened to this show for any length of time, you know the extent of hatred that Aaron has for pickles.
1: Blah.
2: What if they made it a mayonnaise pizza instead?
1: No.
2: No, that wouldn't, that wouldn't work either.
1: Gross.
2: Okay. So there's a Marvel fan in Texas, and I'm telling you, this guy is a big Marvel fan. He set a record. He watched Spider-Man No Way Home 292 times in the theater.
1: That's nuts.
2: This guy spent months going to showings, I mean, sometimes multiple times a day, to break this record. He says he did it in honor of his grandma, who encouraged his previous record attempts. Apparently, he had tried this before.
1: Okay.
2: Okay. Come on, Shane. You can do it. Come on. You can do it. And the theater employees even started saving a special seat for him. This is your seat as you try to break this record.
1: Oh, my.
2: Man. Well, congratulations.
1: That's right. Well, people who hum while they work may actually be helping themselves focus. Yeah, they're not just annoying. Studies say the low vibration created by humming can have a calming effect on the nervous system, possibly helping some people stay relaxed during repetitive tasks. Well, maybe I should try this.
2: I'm telling you, start humming at work
1: now
2: and see what happens. You know, one cat took some, shall we say, special liberties with its owner while the owner slept. Wait till you hear this. We'll fill you in a couple of songs.
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0: It's Hillian Hart.
1: I got 7 inches cut off my hair, and I'm telling you, it did not happen like this. There was a woman who kept waking up thinking, huh, my hair looks shorter. She'd wake up again. My hair looks shorter again. What's going on? Then she started noticing that there were pieces of hair

0: lay there and just she literally chewed her hair.
1: Mm-hmm.
0: I mean, again, it didn't come off or anything. It was just sort of a bonding. It was almost like that making biscuits thing that they do, you know?
1: Yeah, but how bizarre.
0: I know that is.
1: How bizarre is that? And it's like, how do you get your cat to stop? I mean, you're going to definitely have to boot him out as you're sleeping.
0: Yeah. I had to boot Sonny out last night. I hate doing that, but, you know, he's... But, you know...
1: Is he trying to give you a haircut?
0: No, no, he's just being...
1: A beard trim?
0: He's just being a nudge. That's all he's doing while I'm trying to sleep.
2: Hilly and Hart. Hilly and Hart. Starting your day on 94.3 Cat Country.

0: It's Hilly and Hart.
1: You are really responding on the Facebook page to our question from yesterday of if you could eat anything you want, one food, and have zero guilt about it and put on 0 pounds or ounces, what would you choose? A lot of good answers on here.
2: Oh, yeah. Rose said lemon meringue pie.
1: Homemade cinnamon rolls from Opal.
2: Ooh, that sounds good.
1: Yes, it does.
2: And you put all of it, specifically pizza.
1: Yeah.
2: She's got a little gift there of a monster going, food.
1: That's good stuff, yeah. Ice cream from Tracy. Tracy would love some ice cream.
2: Oh, yeah. Christy says pasta for sure. Pasta.
1: Are we requiring one particular type of pasta from Christy?
2: I don't know. How specific do you want to get, mister?
1: I will allow it. Okay. Casey's pepperoni pizza.

0: So that's what Andy said.
1: Okay. All right. Heather says donuts for sure.
0: Well, now, if we allowed it for Christy, we're going to have to allow it for Tosh as well. Mexican food, any of it.
1: Okay.
0: All right.
1: All right. Barbara says a drink, but Dr. Pepper.
0: That's all you're going to have.
1: Is Dr. Pepper.
0: Okay. I like that. Mashed potatoes and gravy.
1: Ooh.
0: That's what Kathy says.
1: All right. Michelle says banana pudding or banana bread.
0: Ooh, banana bread. My wife, by the way, makes such a killer banana bread. Next time she makes it, I'm going to bring some in.
1: Okay.
0: It's really, really good.
1: Andrea says tacos.
0: All right. Oreos from Lynn. Yes, Lynn.
1: Yum.
0: Oreos are delish, for sure.
1: Jill says garlic bread.
0: So if you want to weigh in, it's on our Facebook page. It was a question from yesterday, actually. Imagine that you could eat anything you want. A guilty pleasure, all right?
1: Mm-hmm.
0: And you have 0 pounds from it. What would you pick?
2: 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Kevin Hilly, Aaron Hart, and Jordan Jay bring you more laughs, more real talk. 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
0: We're just soaking up the sun and loving it. Your Cat Country ABC 17 storm track forecast calls for sunny skies, a high of 78 today, clear 48 tonight, and the good stuff continues into tomorrow. Sunshine and 78.

0: It's Hilly and Hart. Hilly and Hart.
1: Banana ball has become a big deal. You know, it's a baseball game, but it's like one of the most highly entertaining baseball games you'll ever go to.
2: Savannah Bananas, right? Is that the...
1: That's one of them.
2: Yeah.
1: Yeah. But there are lots of other teams in the what they call the Banana Ball League.
2: Okay.
1: In fact, there's 6 Banana Ball teams.
2: Are there? I had no idea.
1: Yeah. Yeah. So what's going to happen is they're going to have the very first Banana Bowl, and Disney is going to be the one to stream it.
2: Okay.
1: So if you got Disney Plus, you know, you'd be able to watch it right there.
2: I guess
1: stream in October.
2: I guess what's funny about this is, and again, my only reference is the Savannah Bananas, but you know, there being that there are others out there as well, is yes, they're funny. They're like the Harlem Globetrotters of mm-hmm. baseball, but they also have to have a certain amount of ability and skill as well.
1: Yeah.
2: You know, you don't just go out there and clown it up. You got to actually know how to hit, how to pitch, how to field, and whatever. So it's quite a skill set.
1: Yeah, it really is. I mean, they've got to not only know how to dance and, you know, do goofy things,
2: right,
1: they actually got to be decent ball players.
2: How about that? I wonder if any ball players who don't make it are like, hey, you know what? I'm a pretty funny guy. Maybe I could try out for the Savannah Bananas, you know?
1: Yeah, the Savannah Bananas, they've got the party animals also, firefighters, Texas tailgaters, Loco Beach Coconuts, and the Indianapolis Clowns.
2: Nice, nice. There you go. So the Disney, or the Banana Bowl
1: mm-hmm.
2: on Disney.
1: Yeah, I'm actually going to get an opportunity to check out the Savannah Bananas the last Saturday this month.
2: Excellent.
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0: It's Hilly and Hart.
1: Well, we're heading to the European Christmas markets. We're doing this December 6th through the 14th. And if this sounds like a great trip or fun for you, we want you to join us. We're going to Prague and Vienna and Dresden and Budapest. It's going to be a great time.
2: It's just going to be magical. Colette Travel is putting it all together for us. All the planning, the airline, the hotels, the meals, the activities. We're going to just have amazing experience. If you're a shopper, you got to be a part of this. And it's just going to be memories that last a lifetime.
1: Yeah, it's a 9-day classic tour, and it's going to be a lot of fun. In fact, you can check out the itinerary and get all signed up right now at 943cat.com.
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1: If you were listening to the show yesterday, you might recall us talking about this kid who was like, he graduated high school at like, was it 7 years old?
2: Something crazy like that, yeah.
1: And he had a degree by 12, and then he's gone on to multiple.
2: Now he's getting another degree in mathematics.
1: Insane, yeah. Okay.
2: Yeah.
1: Well, this kid, I don't know if he quite shows him up, but he's pretty impressive. 18-year-old just became the youngest law graduate in Louisiana history.
2: Wow.
1: And they say possibly the world, too. His name is James Chilimilgris of Mississippi. He finished high school at 12 years old, earned his bachelor's and master's degrees in accounting by 15. He became the youngest certified public accountant, scoring 174 out of 180 on the LSATs.
2: Good grief.
1: He graduated from Loyola University, you know. And so he entered. Now he's going to Northwestern University in Chicago to pursue a master's degree in taxation. He was barely not even old enough to drive when all this was going on. Mom had to drive him around to everything, I guess. I don't know.
2: Well, and he's one of seven kids. I wonder if the other seven kids are just this bright.
1: That's a high bar to live
2: up. It really is.
1: Why can't you be like your brother James? Oh, come on, Mom. He's a genius.
2: Exactly.
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0: It's Hilly and Hart. Hilly and Hart.
1: Well, if you're a fan of Ted Lasso on Apple TV, I am. By the way, I'm so glad to say that there is going to be a fourth season.
2: Gotta wait till August, though.
1: Of Ted Lasso, yeah, but my gosh, what a great show. But anyway, one of the characters on there, you know, if you know Coach Beard, he's the one that came with Ted Lasso from the U.S. to England to coach soccer. He is putting together a dog soccer team. Brendan Hunt is his name, is the actor's name. A dog soccer team, I said.
2: How is this going to work?
1: Well, I don't think they're going to, like, actually play soccer, like, in terms of, okay, I'm going to try to score a goal here. Maybe in some ways they are. I don't know. But the whole idea here is people can register their dogs, and they're looking for, they're looking for soccer abilities or team enthusiasm. So there's, like, just cute dogs that I guess can do tricks with soccer balls or something. I don't know. But,
2: okay, Magnus loves ropes, yes. Not balls.
1: Maybe there'll be a rope team.
2: But
1: a dog rope team.
2: He's awfully cute. I mean, we tell him at least four times a day, it's a good thing you're cute. Because, boy, is he ornery.
1: When he gets in trouble, yeah.
2: But he's fast.
1: 11 finalists are going to be selected for this dog soccer team. One top dog winner will earn their owner tickets to attend a live U.S. soccer event. So there you go. Coach Beard.
2: They say if you can show that they're fast in merely a picture, that would be helpful. All right, Kevin, we got to do a photo shoot.
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2: Here's your 94.3 Cat Country ABC 17 storm track forecast. Sunshine today, high of 78. Tonight, clear skies with a low of 48. And for Thursday, mostly sunny, high of 78.
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0: KISS. Hilly and Hart.
1: If you're trying to lose a couple of pounds, well, get this. They're saying that we should really be shooting for about 8,500 steps. That will help maintain weight loss if we get that, hit that goal every single day. So, you know, if you're cleaning up your eating habits, you're getting good sleep, they say, hey, try to get those 8,500 steps in. It's going to help you maintain your weight loss long term.
2: There's no arguing it. Walking is certainly like one of the best things you can do to lose weight. You know,
1: walking's great for you. Yeah.
2: Yeah. I mean, I always find it, though, this arbitrary number they throw out. Now it's 8,500. It used to be 10,000. And but, you know, and we've talked about this before that, you know, the whole 10,000 step thing was actually a manufactured number made by these
1: pedometer,
2: like pedometer people. and the pedometer itself was almost invented by accident. And people are like, well, what are we going to do with this now? Well, let's tell people, put it out there that you need 10,000 steps and then they'll use these to count their steps.
1: Right.
2: There's like a whole history to this of how did they come up with this 10,000 steps? But the bottom line is, hey, it is important to walk as much as you can.
1: Yeah, it's good for you.
2: And in the process, you're going to lose weight too. So there you go.
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1: Here's a tidbit for you to chew on. Half of us report we have a fun deficit.
2: Oh, my.
1: In our lives. Not fun as in F-U-N-D. Yes, that is certainly true. But fun as in having fun.
2: As in we're not having it.
1: Exactly, right. 48% of us, a big chunk of them can't remember the last time they had a whole day of just fun doing what they want. That's sad. That is sad, yeah.
2: That is sad.
1: You know, I mean, ours was Saturday. You know, we went putt-putt and batting cage and everything else with the grandkids. That was a blast. So.
2: Yeah.
1: What was your last full fun day, just doing what you wanted?
2: Oh, like 2 weeks ago, a friend and I met up, and we met her sister and her sister's friend down in Herman. And
1: okay.
2: We just dinked around and checked out all the shops and had lunch, and it was a great day.
1: That would certainly count.
2: Yeah.
1: There you go. Half of people wish they could engage in fun social activities daily or several times per week. Okay, daily is asking too much. Okay.
2: What are you talking about? You work with me. You hit that goal.
0: Welcome to the

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1: I never believed that I snored, and she said, "Well, you snore too." You go, "No, I don't. I don't snore. That's your thing." She goes,
2: "That's your thing." I told her,
1: "I want you to record me one of these days." She goes, "I'm not going to record you." Well, she finally did. Guess what? I snore. Yeah. I heard it going, oh my gosh. So she has to live with that.
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3: Sunshine today with a high of 78. Tonight, clear skies with a low of 48. And for Thursday, more sunshine, high of 78. That's your 94.3 Cat Country ABC 17 storm track forecast.

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1: I walk into the station this morning, and the first thing Aaron says to me is, "I'm you, Hilly!"
2: That's right. Yesterday, Kevin and Jordan bombard me with, let's go to lunch. Well, I'd brought my lunch.
1: Right.
2: I had a doctor's appointment yesterday in the afternoon, and I was like, I don't know. What do you guys want to go eat? Oh, Mexican food.
1: I had a hankering for Mexican from the day before.
2: Which, don't get me wrong, I love Mexican food.
1: Yeah.
2: So we go, we have Mexican food. It's delicious. It hits the spot. Then I go directly to my doctor's appointment. So we chatted about some things that, you know, I was to keep an eye on. And I had left. As soon as I got home, I got a message from her.
1: Right.
2: She was like, "Hey, dear, I missed that your blood pressure was elevated. 169. Over 69.
1: Oh, my gosh.
2: Now, I'm normally between, like, 107 to 113.
1: That's incredibly elevated.
2: Over,
1: yeah.
2: Like, 70. You know, that's usually what mine is. So she's like, you know, will you just check on that at home, keep an eye on it for a few days, and just make sure it's not living up there regularly? And so I turned to the husband, and I was like, "Hey, 169 over 69. He goes, "Okay, for you, that's high."
1: That is incredibly high.
2: He goes...
1: Compared to the number you gave me before, the 105 or whatever?
2: Yeah, 107 to 113. That's
1: insane.
2: Yeah, I know. And so I go, "Is it possible that it would be the Mexican food?" He goes, "Well," he goes, "Mexican food traditionally does have a lot of salt."
1: Right.
2: He goes, "That will elevate your blood pressure." He goes, "Like, how soon after you ate did you go to see your doctor?" I go, "30 minutes. And he goes, "That might do it." So now, thanks a lot, Hilly. Now I've got to check out my blood pressure daily, keep an eye on it, and report back to my doctor. I hope you're pleased.
1: Kevin and Jordan are trying to kill me.
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0: It's Hilly and Hart.
1: Well, it looks like Savannah Guthrie, who, of course, has been in the news for the most awful reasons in recent months with the disappearance of her mother and everything. But here's a little happier news with her. Apparently, NBC has greenlit a new game show with Savannah Guthrie as a host. It's a Wordle game show. You've seen Wordle.
2: Oh, people love that game.
1: They do. So, and I all right, let me just say, if you're a fan of Wordle, God bless you. Knock yourself out. All I know is people always, I shouldn't even say it because she listens a lot, but I have family members who will post on their Facebook page their Wordle that they've done. And I never know what it means because I don't know how you play Wordle. I mean, is it like Scrabble sort of?
2: You've got to guess this five-letter word, and I think you have up to six attempts.
1: Okay.
2: And I think they give you certain clues. But I had a friend, he was obsessed with it.
1: Yeah.
2: And I never got into the big craze of it. Like, I think I tried to play once, and it frustrated me so bad. I was like, forget this. I'm done.
1: I get it. If you're into it, man, enjoy yourself with it. But I always see these posts on Facebook, and I'm like, I don't know what to think about this. Am I happy for you? Should I be saying like, oh, good try, try again? I don't know.
2: Right.
1: I never know what to make of it.
2: Well, so. I remember he would solve majority of his in one or two attempts.
1: Right.
2: So, I mean, I think that's pretty good. Whereas I think I went through all six and I still didn't get it. And I was like, this game's rigged. Who won't play this anymore?
1: Wouldn't that be something if Savannah Guthrie does that on the TV show? This game's rigged.
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1: You want to age slower? You want to live longer? Hopefully you enjoy the arts and culture. That's right. We're talking about going to museums, you know, listening to concerts. No, not the kind of, these kind of concerts. Painting, dancing, all those things kind of fall into this category.
2: Sometimes I do interpretive dances in here to the music. Aaron has seen me do it, you know.
1: Oh, it's terrifying. There's just some things in life you can't unsee.
2: You just kinda, she says it looks more like you're ice skating then.
1: Without the ice skates, which is really weird. Well, if you can picture that, that's what it looks like.
2: But they say it kind of feeds your brain and your, I guess, emotions and whatnot.
1: Well, what you're saying
2: is... Put you in a better mood.
1: You know? If I enjoyed you twirling around in here like you do at some point...
2: Yes.
1: I might start aging slower.
2: I'm telling you, so...
1: Maybe I'll cancel my order of collagen and... Just start enjoying Hilly's tomfoolery in here.
2: Start listening to this. Hey, I don't know about you, Aaron. I'm feeling younger already. Aaron!
1: Huh?
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2: When the Titanic was
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1: Well, right, exactly. 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
1: The Pope, Pope Leo, is from Chicago.
2: Yeah.
1: And decided he needed to change his phone number and address with his bank.
2: Okay.
1: So he calls the bank in Chicago. First of all, when you're the Pope, aren't there people to do this for you?
2: You would think.
1: So he's talking to the bank representative, and she says, well, I'm sorry, you're going to have to do that in person at a local branch. We don't do that over the phone. So he says, would it help if I told you that I'm the Pope? To which she hung up. She hung up on the Pope.
2: She wouldn't believe in that.
1: No. Well, in all fairness, I mean, if you're talking to somebody and they say, hey, I'm the Pope.
2: Right.
1: You're going to be like, yeah, okay, well, I'm Peter Pan, but you still have to come into the branch, okay?
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1: 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He goes, "I didn't bite. 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
1: I never believed that I snored, and she said, "Well, you snore too." You go, "No, I don't. I don't snore. That's your thing." She goes,
2: "That's your thing. Wow."
1: I told her, "I want you to record me one of these days." She goes, "I'm not going to record you." Well, she finally did. Guess what? I snore. Yeah. I heard it going, oh my gosh. So she has to live with that.
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0: This is Congressman Bob Onder. Americans demanded border security, and House Republicans delivered. According to the Department of Homeland Security, for 10 consecutive months, U.S. Customs and Border Protection has reported zero illegal aliens released at the border. I'm proud to have worked with the Trump administration to secure our southern border and uphold our immigration laws, and will keep fighting to advance strong policies that protect Missourians and keep America safe.
1: Paid for by official funds authorized by the House of Representatives.
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couldn't have the toy till his nuggets were gone. A green traffic light turned straight to red. I hit my brakes and mumbled under my breath. His fries went a-flying and his orange drink covered his lap.

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1: Hey, if you didn't hear, Conan O'Brien is going to be returning and hosting the 2027 Oscars. Yeah, we'll tell you all about it coming up in just 9 minutes. It seems people really do like Conan, or at least miss the show. It's Jason Aldean, Amarillo Scott.

0: Cat Country, turns out Conan O'Brien is very beloved. He's even returning to host the 2027 Oscars. This is the third consecutive year in a row now that he is returning to host the Oscars. Come to find out, maybe, people really do enjoy Conan. Of course, he hosts the Conan O'Brien Needs a Friend podcast and HBO's Conan O'Brien Must Go Travel series. He's actually won 6 Emmys with 33 nominations. Honestly, I just give Conan a late night show again. I miss it.
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2: Take a look at that ABC 17 storm track forecast. 77 with abundant sunshine today. A low of 49 with some clear skies this evening. 77 with a high tomorrow. Low of 62. Friday, a high of 86. We're getting you back to more of Mid-Missouri's country favorites.

on a warm summer's evening, on a train bound for nowhere, I met up with a gambler. 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

Cat Country, we're two songs away from your impossible question. The song right now, Mark Chestnut's Going Through the Big D. The song you listen out for, Luke Combs, She's Got the Best of Me. 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

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Get ready. Here we are. If you're average, you'll consume over 14 pounds of these every year. 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Think you know what the answer is? 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She says chocolates. 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Sabrina says potatoes. Sabrina, that's also a good guess with the amount of fries that we eat. But no, it is not potatoes.

0: Here, what is it? Good luck.
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2: Taking a look at that ABC 17 storm track forecast today. We actually have a high of 77, lots and plenty of sunshine. A low of 49 this evening with some pretty clear skies. We're looking at 78 with a high tomorrow, low of 62 Friday, a high of 85.

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0: Cat Country, we got a lot of potholes around Missouri, okay? Just drive a couple of feet and you'll notice that we got a problem. It turns out, though, we're not the only one with problems. There was a repair truck that actually got dispatched to repair some rural potholes. And, well, instead of fixing the potholes, the vehicle repair truck is now at a steep 45-degree angle inside of the pothole. Turns out the pothole's very big, and even the repair truck had some difficulties and ended up sticking his vehicle into the pothole. This is hilarious. I just find this so funny that the solution, the guy that was supposed to fix the problem, basically crashed his truck and lost it to the pothole. How ironic.
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0: Cat Country, in case you missed it the first go-around, if you're average, you actually end up consuming over 14 pounds of this every single year. If you're average, you consume over 14 pounds of this every single year. We have Opal commenting, pickles. Opal, I think you underestimate how many people love pickles. I mean, you and me might, but I feel like a lot of people don't like pickles. They don't like the taste of vinegar. Katie says cheese. We got Kathy saying nachos. Kathy, listen, my son's got a baseball game tonight, and I can't wait for the nacho concession stands. But no, it is not nachos. It is not potatoes, pickles, or cheese. Good luck. If you're average, you will consume over 14 pounds of this every single year. What is it? I'll reveal all in just under 20 minutes.
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8: 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This is Congressman Bob Onder. Americans demanded border security, and House Republicans delivered. According to the Department of Homeland Security, for 10 consecutive months, U.S. Customs and Border Protection has reported 0 illegal aliens released at the border. I'm proud to have worked with the Trump administration to secure our southern border and uphold our immigration laws, and will keep fighting to advance strong policies that protect Missourians and keep America safe.
9: Paid for by official funds authorized by the House of Representatives.
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Here's Jason Aldean. She had

0: good for the world. But he ended up sadly turning it down, and it went to Kevin Hart. Lots and lots of good people, though, at Kevin Hart's roast, if you haven't seen it. Shane Gillis, Dwayne Johnson, Pete Davidson, even Cat Williams made an appearance. Check it out today on Netflix. It's the roast of Kevin Hart.
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2: 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You go, "No, I don't. I don't snore. 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
2: 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Guess what? I snore. Yeah. 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So she has to live with that.
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0: Looking at that ABC 17 storm track forecast, 77 with plenty of sunshine today, a low of 49, clear skies, 78 with a high for our Thursday, low of 62, Friday, a high of 85. 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
9: This is Congressman Bob Onder. Americans demanded border security, and House Republicans delivered. According to the Department of Homeland Security, for 10 consecutive months, U.S. Customs and Border Protection has reported zero illegal aliens released at the border. I'm proud to have worked with the Trump administration to secure our southern border and uphold our immigration laws, and will keep fighting to advance strong policies that protect Missourians and keep America safe.
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0: to get to know you, everything about you makes me want you, know what you're doing, baby, don't you?
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are a cat that your dog won't bark at. But we hope you don't mind all the howling. 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

Sometimes carnival cruises get a little bit crazy. I guess that's why they call it carnival, huh? We'll tell you all about this wild story coming up in just under 7 minutes. George Strait on now with Carrying Your Love With Me, Cat Country.

0: Cat Country, there was a couple women that are now facing federal charges of assault following an altercation aboard the Carnival Spirit cruise during its March return from the Bahamas. Apparently, this one couple was standing in the wrong line and some kind of altercation argument ensued. It turned out that the wives ended up getting into a slapping match. And the fight very much intensified. And crew members also got involved, as well as the ladies' husbands as well. But Carnival staff ended up separating the women. They still got hit with federal assault charges because they were on a cruise. Isn't that insane? So there you go. Just a couple of slaps ended up turning into a
1: couple of felonies.
0: So if you're going on vacation, cool the temper. You're on vacation. Have fun, you know. Wait in line a little bit.
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5: Mid-Missouri weather. Looking at that ABC 17 storm track forecast, clear sunny skies with 77 degrees as the high today, a low of 49 with clear skies, 78 tomorrow with a low of 62, Friday wrapping up our work week with a high of 85.

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2: So he calls the bank in Chicago. 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

0: Cat Country, did you hear that Conan O'Brien is going to be returning to host the Oscars once again for 2027? Well, this is the third consecutive time in a row now, and people obviously love Conan, man. I'm really just sad that he no longer has his night show. I miss it. Everyone seemed to love it. Conan O'Brien, he does have a Needs a Friend podcast. HBO's Conan O'Brien Must Go travel series is also doing pretty good. He's won 6 Emmys with 33 nominations. So excited to see Conan returning to host the Oscars again for 2027.
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Hulk Hogan's former accountant has been charged with embezzling a lot of money, too. We'll tell you all about this crazy story in just under 7 minutes.